shit scared and your whole body's shaking. Go in there and you just fucking do it. Just do it, whatever it is. And then boom, it's gone. Fear is gone.

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They told me that I had it. They told me that I'm gone. I told them don't panic. When you've done it this long,

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Thank you all for coming out here tonight when you could have. God bless y'all for being fans. All that love is coming up this way. Well, right back at ya! I really do. I love you, fans. Thank you for sticking with me all these years. I think we got one more for you. You can sing along if you know the words.

already knew by the way you touched my hair, like your hand's always been there. So I dropped my guard and it hit real hard. Couldn't even make a sound.